0: Not an L. Simply delicious.
1: Yo, man. You can love me again.
0: Hoe van Antwerpen.
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0: Nah, you're coming on real good, woman. Now just come a little closer. Now, I'll tell you, girl, I was famous, you know that?
1: You're famous?
0: Well, you know, all over the world, when I go down the street, all the girls yeeing out their windows and they say, hey, lover boy. And that's me, you know that?
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Everyone worldwide can enjoy. 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Only here on the Oldies Project.

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The stereo sound, however, can be reproduced only when stereo equipment is used.

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0: 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Nieuwe track. And we're never coming down. Gaan we terug naar de jaren 80 met Miss June Evans. If you want my loving, let's go back to the 80s.
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Then put your hands up in the air, wave them like I just don't care. And if you're ready to rock, then rock with me. And somebody say, oh yeah.